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How terrible the truth those fierce thunders are telling of that battle where enemies shall be no more.

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Soldiers, come, for our leaders bid you come. And through the dark, it echoes loudly ringing, the results of battle.

like the judgment of evening pealing. The voice of conflict sounds over land and sea, and land vessels by thousands swiftly sinking. Fearsome were the turns that dreary.

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Angels of Jesus, angels of light, waiting to welcome the Christians

0: we are perfectly willing to admit that America invented the telephone, for instance. We give credit to England for penicillin, to Italy for the radio. We are happy to allow other nations their discoveries as long as it is mutually agreed that France invented love, love, love, love, love.
1: And if you want to lead the orchestra, you might have to turn your back on the crowd.

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Hit me like that snare, more, more, more.

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1: 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Frankie Sinatra. Frank Sinatra. Frankie, me boy, you don't know. You haven't a good voice to sing, college. What?